0: life's so much brighter when they go.
1: Classics, hits, and songs from the region.
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2: 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And I was running from my brother and his friends.

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0: 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What you've done to me? What you've done to me?
1: Altijd even weg.
2: Omroep Venlo.